Be my girl. It's a 1, 2, 3. Take my hand and come with me, because you look so fine that I really want to make you mine. I say you look so fine that I really want to make you mine. 4, 5, 6. Come on and get your kicks. Now you don't need

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I killed everyone. I'm away forever. But

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1: Serves up, it's Nikki. Summer is here, families are taking vacations, kids are out of school, and everyone's enjoying the sunshine. The last thing anyone wants is for a car accident to ruin it all. But if the accident wasn't your fault, remember this. You don't need broken bones to have a case. If you've been injured, call attorney Mike and Ronnie today, 909-972-0700. That's 909-972-0700. Still think you need broken bones? Listen to this. Gary from Chino Hills was rear-ended. Mike got him $100,000. Jenny from Ontario, T-bone, no fractures, and Mike got her $250,000. Peter from Rancho, no

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1: 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If you drive the speed limit, you could be saving the planet. 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Us 70s and 80s kids know. 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And why do you think Sammy wrote

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1: 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I'm like, hey, aren't you supposed to be doing school, dude?
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0: It's the Nooner. With Nikki. What do you have for us today, Nikki?
1: Well, I have your tickets to Not Soak City Water Park, if you're able to guess the person.
2: It should be an acceleration of work ethic, discipline, determination, and I think that's us.
1: Hi, it's KKL.
3: Was that Howie Mandel?
1: Deal or no deal? No, it wasn't. It does kind of sound like him, though.
3: Okay.
1: Be ready for the next hint. Hi, you're on KKL.
4: Oh, you said my guess. Is it Tom Cruise?
1: Oh, partly right. We're going to go to another hint, and this time, it's who is this person talking about?
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1: Who is Jimmy Kimmel talking about? Guess the person for Not Soak City Water Park tickets. 909-431-4967.
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1: 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You hanging with Daryl after 5, and that means it's time to dive in and break out these tickets. I told you they were coming. You want to go see Shinedown right here in the IE. I love the local shows, man. There is nothing better than going to a show and only taking a few minutes to get there, and then you head out and you're home. It's so much better than driving all the way to L.A. or Orange County. You want to go check out Shinedown at Toyota Arena in Ontario. That's just a couple weeks away, teaming up with Coheed and Cambria, by the way, for the show on Thursday, August the 6th. Hit the phones right now, 909-431-4967. 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